0: 16 years, father in Cove Street in Surrey.
1: 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There's a unit going to Salmon Creek that I stepped out. Can you repeat your number?
0: This is 1607.
2: 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Priority 2, engine 63, breathing problems, 14300 Northeast 20th Avenue, at Safeway, map page 3123.

0: And then I was just wondering at the HQ and so far UTL, is there another location?
1: No, that should be the location of where they're standing by. I can attempt to call RP back. It was somewhat hysterical and was talking to Dave when I hung up.
0: Northbound HQ, you know the number?
2: 473-7825. 473-7825. 473-7825.
3: Unit 9, that's 1620 something. Can you repeat?

0: Hi, 1622. Good morning. Here's Mr. Levin.
1: Peterson.

0: Silver Trail Skinner. The fire is now on scene. She was actually on her duty when I pulled up. Just for information.
1: 473. Received. Appropriate state. It has a history of them.
0: Did you have stress seizures?
1: 473, 17, 17.

0: Pass the bridge, round Jefferson Colorado, forward, with a light bar, pointing gun at RP, vehicles are now separated, just the vehicle took 6307 to Delta Park, requesting a phone call.
1: Crossing the Jackson.
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0: 8-16-08, Ricardo, what's this?
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0: over if you'd like us.
1: Six, I'm going to head you up towards Salmon Creek for a ready now, coming out of room 636, going to Bonaventure at 9317 Northeast 86th Street. The patient is an 85-year-old female with a T12 fracture. 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
2: Medic 1611 destination is Medic 1630. Good morning, here. 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

0: Hello，你好。
1: And it sounded like there was a unit clearing. Can you repeat your number?
0: Yes, well, I'm over here.
1: Right, 1612. I got you that time. Make it 49 also, please.
2: Thank you.

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0: 16-27, it'll be 3-508 Northeast 65th Circle, and Medic 16-18, make it 36.
1: Fainting episode, 16508 Northeast 65th Circle. Priority 2, engine 4, unconscious or fainting episode, 16508 Northeast 65th Circle, map page 2212.
0: To be clear, and Medic 16-1370, equivalent 7, Creek. 1673-34, please.
2: Seventy-three, 34.

Priority 4, engine 2, unknown problem, 3720 East 18th Street, Unit 113, at England Manor Apartment. Priority 4, engine 2, unknown problem, 3720 East 18th Street, Unit 113, at England Manor Apartment. Map page 2124.

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1630, make it 55 alpha. Medic 1619, I'm going to head you into Salmon Creek for a ready now coming out of ER 15, going down to like a secret Sam. It's a 75-year-old female with cellulitis on the foot, has an IV running. Grab a PCS, please.

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0: Medic 1616, I'll get you out at 1728.

Medic 1612, that'll be code 3 heart issue. 7414 Northeast 66th Avenue, and Medic 1614 make 49 Alpha, please.

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2: Blink and Lincoln Adam, Bill C, Charles, 1985-0223, thank you for the information of Wall Street, please.
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0: William Henry Eddy, Edward Bruce of Chance, Charles Henry Eddy, Miller, Charles Edward, Little N, Mary, 2006-0604, OLN, Charles 71-0002, and Mail. 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

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And this is copy recalled. Let's get you a little closer to home. Super 49 Alpha, please.

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0: Clinic 16-9, you made it. 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

0: 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That's okay, you dropped the lunch and then you have one more call at 1830.
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1: 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Priority 1, engine 6. Test pane 12217 Northeast 42nd Street. Map page 2215. Priority 5, engine 41. Automated crash alert. Northwest Alpine Drive and SR-14 westbound exit 10-192nd Avenue. Priority 5, engine 41. Automated crash alert. Northwest Alpine Drive and SR-14 westbound exit 10-192nd Avenue. Map page 1308.

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1: we're up and available. Where do you like it?
0: 1677,
1: hello. I just want to make sure you copy. This is actually a car accident. It was miscoded, but it's a car accident you're responding to.
0: Copy, anything else? Sure. Go. Right on the time, 41-42.
1: Good.
0: What is that newsbound? We're taking the 192nd exit, heading back to the shop here. We've seen nothing on our end on 14 at the exit.
1: I copy that. Thank you for looking. I'll check it out for the rest of the session.
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0: Sky Christie 3121, code red, no problem. 2110 is flip plane.
1: Two, unknown problem. 2110 East 4th Plane Boulevard at McDonald's. Priority 2, engine 2. Unknown problem. 2110 East 4th Plane Boulevard at McDonald's. Map page 2123.

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1: Have that, 1824.

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Priority 6, Medic 41, Ambulance standby, 1537 Northeast Garfield Street, map page 1311.

0: 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My 6328 pre-alert. 4317 Northeast 66 Avenue, 16-12-12 pre-alert, 3222 Edgewood Drive.
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1: 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Dispatch 1677, responding.
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0: Medic 1615, destination 1832. 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We have a good night.
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3: Dispatch, can I wait a minute?
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0: 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I'm going to drop the last call on you. 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
0: At 1627, I copy the refusal. I'll get you out of service. 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

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Priority 2, engine 6, traumatic injury, 3123 northeast 141st Avenue, map page 2223.

0: 1917 copy, Snow Bay.
1: Yeah, so the fire
0: gone. Yeah, go to Jimmy. Hey, Jimmy, I'll see.

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1: Medic 16-25, good morning, 5-0-7, you're still log on. Medic 16-62-62, did you copy?
2: 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We're all seeing.
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1: 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Priority 2, engine 10. Unknown problem. 17615 Northeast 36 Way. Map page 2319.

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1: A1677, code 1 of the creek, 1868. A1675, code 1 abdominal pain, 4019 northeast, 109 circle, medic 1638 to stand down.
2: Dispatch medic 1619, we're on the return.
1: Medic 1619 on the return, A1675 inbound, A1673 to 34.
3: Dispatch 1628,
1: code 1, top left, 828.

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0: this one car roll over, injured in Ocean East 14 at Ellsworth on the right shoulder.
1: 15 with 5, we've got a rollover to the exit 6 off of SO 13. What do you found?

0: Priority 2, engine 3, engine 8, battalion 1, traffic accident, 1-1100 SR-14 eastbound, at SR-14 eastbound, exit 6, I-205. Priority 2, engine 3, engine 8, battalion 1, traffic accident, 1-1100 SR-14 eastbound, at SR-14 eastbound, exit 6, I-205, map page 1204.
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0: 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The must use exit 5, Interstate 205 southbound sign is fucked.
1: Morning 7, 3, 19, 20.

1525, 1525, 1525, 1525, 1525, 1525, 1525, 1525, 1525, 1525, 1525, 1525, 1525, 1525, 1525, 1525, 1525, 1525, 1525, 1525, 1525, 1525, 1525, 1525, 1525, 1525, 1525, 1525, 1525, 1525, 1525, 1525, 1525, 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1525, 1525, 1525, 1525, 1525, 1525, 1525, 1525, 1525, 1525, 1525, 1525, 1525, 1525, 1525, 1525, 1525, 1525, 1525, 1525, 1525, 1525, 1525, 1525, 1525, 1525, 1525, 1525, 1525

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0: Priority 5, engine 7, carbon monoxide inhalation or hazmat, 12501 Northeast 64th Avenue. Priority 5, engine 7, carbon monoxide inhalation or hazmat, 12501 Northeast 64th Avenue, map page 3230.
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1: Copy. Captain. 707. Sanders and Charles Robert David 2124.

0: We're going to be clear here as usual. We need to get off the freeway to get some decon done really quick. Can we have some 5-8 area before you're available? Actually, I'll wait 3 to 5 minutes.
1: Excuse me, and fire room clearing, just
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0: 24, I copy that. Medic 16, 330, let's stop you at 40. 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
1: 1919, you want us to add ourselves to this call? That's affirmative. Copy that, we'll be en route.
0: Medic 16 is 28, I'll tell you that. You are good to head in officer. Have a good night. Medic 16 22 0 4 9 Alpha, and step please.

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0: 25, Air 21, Medic 16, 23. Go ahead and stage.
1: Right here, Steve. That's 35, Steve.

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2: I'd still like to respond. Still stage, please.
0: Please like your seat, we're clear, thank you.
1: A1990-0530, most recent felony conviction, last second. Second most recent felony conviction, assault, third degree resisting.
0: 45, medic 1660, 16, 16, 16, 16, 16, 16, 16, 16, 16, 16, 16, 16, 16, 16, 16, 16, 16, 16, 16, 16, 16, 16, 16, 16, 16, 16, 16, 16, 16, 16, 16, 16, 16, 16, 16, 16, 16, 16, 16, 16, 16, 16, 16, 16, 16, 16, 16, 16, 16, 16, 16, 16, 16, 16, 16, 16, 16, 16, 16, 16, 16, 16, 16, 16, 16, 16, 16, 16, 16, 16, 16, 16, 16, 16, 16, 16, 16, 16, 16, 16, 16, 16, 16, 16, 16, 16, 16, 16, 16, 16, 16, 16, 16, 16, 16, 16, 16, 16, 16, 16, 16, 16, 16, 16, 16, 16, 16, 16, 16, 16, 16, 16, 16, 16, 16, 16, 16, 16, 16, 16, 16, 16, 16, 16

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1: 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Southeast 4th Street.
0: Sorry, Miles, ready?
1: 361, go ahead. Flight 1618, destination 1942.
2: 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Priority 2, engine 8, breathing problems, 12301 Northeast 4th Street, map page 2227.

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0: そうです。
1: This is the disabled with a water pump problem. Going to be annoyed shortly and we'll need to get the other vehicle.
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0: 361 Vancouver. Hi, this is Notes from the Log. 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Also, anything physics?
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0: Plus four on the left. Charles Lincoln Victor, 3531.

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Priority 3, Squad 61, heart problem, 1801 Northeast 99th Street, Unit 8, at Sequoia Park Apartments, map page 2102.

0: 16-7-3, codebound to the creek.
1: 16-7-3, codebound to the creek. 96-3.
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You are close. 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

0: TV you have seen. We're in relation to medical, unrelated. There is a fight involving multiple teams. There's many of 15 to 20 teams gathered. We're hearing 15 to 16 year olds. There's staff here, the Boys and Girls Club, the attachments of police. We're unable to really assess that.
1: Are they inside or outside fighting?
0: Inside, in the park area, in the center here.
1: Do you know if it's physical or just being reported fighting?
0: It's witnessed physical according to staff.
1: Copy, thank you.

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0: 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Priority 2, Engine 5, Diabetic, 7415 Northeast 94th Avenue, map page 2209. 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
3: We now see the event location change.
1: Yeah, the event number changed.
0: I do not come across on my tab, but we see it in the notes now. We're going to give the new address.

You didn't have that location change. What is your number? 16, 18. 18, I copy.

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1: It's 76118, Frank.
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1: 2030. Wolf Post. 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
0: 4-7-3-3-3-1.

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Person on the left. 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

0: 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Priority 5, engine 91, unknown outside fire situation, 1215 Southeast Wasugal River Road, map page 2432.
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Golden Alley, North Highway 3, 119th Street, past 10, TNT and pickup. Davis 464, 69 John, Papa Trailer, high rate, sprayed water in RP's vehicle.

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0: Delta is Charlie Sunday. On 12th Ave, in the intersection 49th Street, Lane 1, Charles Eugene John, 2005.
1: The call taker said that's the RV's address, the smoke, where she's seen it from, unknown target.
2: I know you want to receive, can you confirm if it's north or south of her location? Give me a little better idea of where to look.
1: Yeah, the first line in the note says north of here. Oh, it's not abbreviated.
2: Not anyone received. I didn't see that on my own.
1: You just want to pass your number cut off.
3: That was 1618.
1: Medic 1618, I copy, thank you. Medic 1625-25, pre-alert 22414, Northeast 214 Street. Medic 1621, I copy, 58, let me know when you get there.

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Priority 5, engine 8, burning complaint, Northeast 116th Avenue and Northeast 2nd Street. Priority 5, engine 8, burning complaint, Northeast 116th Avenue and Northeast 2nd Street, map page 2227.

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1: Engine 3.
0: Yeah, engine 3 never received a contact from the fire marshal. Can you page him out again? And contact engine 3, cell at 921-8828.

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1: We've made contact with the person burning. They've agreed to extinguish for the night. And property has no physical address. 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

0: last phonetically, Sin Adam Paul, Union Tom Ocean, first Alexander, common spelling, made G George, 1993, 1127, and I've got OLN here for you, out of Oregon, 377-2853, male.
1: Thank you, Missouri. Have a good night.
2: Okay, maybe.

0: 8,16,23.
1: But like 16,23, they're not going to need you either. They just want Sierra 21.
2: Copy that, thank you.
0: And what about the my motorcycle endorsement?

0: Indian 1.
1: Yeah, alarm's been reset. So much push your attack in the microwave. We're gonna be clear.
0: Copy that. Clear, 1524, copy that, 3-4.
2: Charlie Brown and stopping. So, South 205 with Charles Paul Edwards, 6484.

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1: 15-14 back in the rest of the night.

0: call referencing unknown incident.
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0: 4-3-1-0-7.

0: Jerry?
1: Yeah, information. Information on Jamie Kerr, fire marshal is to respond together to each for the work on the solution to the ongoing issue down there. Engine 3 is going to clear if we can leave them on the call.
0: I copy that. I'll leave them on the call.
2: Can you pass the
0: go to the
2: Med Center, 2110? Dispatch
0: 161515,
2: we are available.
0: Go ahead and
2: offer,
0: are you
2: doing it? 15 will not be, thank you.

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1: Clear, 3-6, minus 16 at 22-0. I can get you after that one, now.
0: Thank you. Thank you.
2: Great, good night, and stop.
1: Good day, man.
2: Charles John Robert, 9156.
1: 13, 9, 21, 14.

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0: Hi, this is Mara here on Wayne Quarters, by 1522, I get you now.
1: Thank you.
0: That was a good one.

0: like 5 different codes for different ways that you go in. So if you reach to a door that's not open, you just let me know where you're at. I put the lobby access code. I put the lobby access code in there to get you in the front door. You're welcome.
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1: 哎，6 9 10 3 4 5 6 8 1 8 4 6 2 1 4 2 8 4

Cristina, ¿sabes? 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Correct. Cristina, can I have anything?

May 20, Cooper, that's an LLC, 4621 Northeast 128 Court. 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

Priority 5, engine 42, medic 42, psychiatric abnormal behavior suicide attempt police request, 5125 Northwest Nan Henriksen Way. 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

24 to 4, we're going to be at Code 3 to Peace House with two fire riders who don't need a ride. Hi, 1624, Code 3 South, left 2, fire no lights for 132. One status. Three, six, one, 3, 1, 3, 2.

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1: Quad 5, cardiac or respiratory arrest, 6211 Northeast 67th Street. Priority 1, engine 5, squad 5, cardiac or respiratory arrest, 6211 Northeast 67th Street, map page 2207.
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0: From right now, 1891-0408-58145, Brown Blue, protected person, Kadalko, Arcadi, unknown male, 1994-0808, no Brady, has been served, Clark County SO.
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Priority 2, Engine 8, breathing problems. 408 Northeast 93rd Avenue, Unit E61. Map page 2228.

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1: 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And if someone calls complaining about burning out there again, can you give me a tap out right away?
0: Abram, do you want us to still tap out fire with you, right?
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0: Oh, yeah?

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1: Chest pain, 13717 Northwest 2nd Avenue, Unit F-70. Priority 1, engine 63. Chest pain, 13717 Northwest 2nd Avenue, Unit F-70. Map page 3127.

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Priority 5, engine 91, residential fire alarm, 29711 Northeast 64th Way.

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0: 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Third passenger car, unknown plate, 7757, travel to Frank. Lane travel into oncoming traffic, high rate, shoulder driving equipment.
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Priority 5, Truck 63, fire test call only, 1303 Northeast 136th Street, at Station 63. Priority 5, Truck 63, fire test call only, 1303 Northeast 136th Street, at Station 63, map page 3126.

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Engine 8. Engine 4. Truck 10. Truck 5. Squad 6. Battalion 2. House fire. 714 Northeast 158th Avenue. Priority 1. Engine 10. Engine 9. Engine 8. Engine 4. Truck 10. Truck 5. Squad 6. Battalion 2. House fire. 714 Northeast 158th Avenue. Response channel Ops 51. 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

Priority 1, engine 6, engine 3, overdose, 905 Northeast 136th Avenue, at Winco. Priority 1, engine 6, engine 3, overdose, 905 Northeast 136th Avenue, at Winco, map page 2226.

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1: 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Right after the exit, black Nissan passenger car Charles Victor Henry 0907 is in travel and in collision with other vehicles. 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
3: Canceled by fire upon arrival.

Priority 4, engine 41, medic 41, fall 2647 Northwest Kent Street. Priority 4, engine 41, medic 41, fall 2647 Northwest Kent Street. Map page 1303.

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1: 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Priority 3, engine 6, overdose, 3508 Northeast 109th Avenue, Unit MM3, map page 2221.

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Priority 5, Engine 8, Mark Dust Fire, 1221 Southeast Ellsworth Road, Unit Z292, at Sterling Heights Apartments. 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

0: Medic 16 to 22, clear 3-4. 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
1: X1A, I'm backing up to it now.
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1: Shorter, like a hatchback. That's what it is.
0: Alex 6220, Purple Emerge, 17003 Southeast 28th Street.

0: Southside at 2, approaching exit 1C, all over the road, triple digit speed. He's a shoulder driver.
1: Northeast 46th Street. Priority 2, engine 6. Sick person, 10612 Northeast 46th Street. Map.

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1: Priority 2, engine 9, hemorrhage or laceration, 17003 Southeast 28th Street. Priority 2, engine 9, hemorrhage or laceration, 17003 Southeast 28th Street, map page 1201.

0: one additional caller's witness to the collision. Correction, witness of the white two-door vehicle had sparks from the undercarriage go south 5 to east down 14.
1: South 5 right now, 14.

Code 3 Southwest 2 5 right, 25 Code 3 Southwest 2 5 right, 23 29.

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1: 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Believe heard Charles Tom Paul, 8269, white 2006 Dodge Magnum.
0: Also, non-injury for the vehicle that was struck. They're just shaking up a little bit.

0: 16, I will put it on you. Sorry, it wasn't initially coded as DLS. 16, 17, you can stand down.
1: Copy, stand out. Thank you, 76.

0: Challenger 73, how many bullets and fireworks from the collision scene off of exit to Columbia House?
1: Challenger 5 seconds.
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0: Yes, I'm coming through in the 5 mile parking lot. This is going to be Fire Marshal Wing 2. Avenue 7 and 27. San Diego, San Diego, copy out of the vehicle. Charles, Palm Hall 8269, can I get additional units?
1: What's up, you're on?

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0: life is like, and he's just holding on to us for holding on and falling on earth.
1: So this, I'm at 2340.
2: Enough.
1: That's 3-7-4.

the three Vancouver drivers. Massive call for Charles Robert Adam, William Frank Ocean Robert David, Christian Connor, Charles Ocean Noah, Noah Edward Robert, Middle A Adam, 2008-0339, that would be 707 to SD, not your traffic vehicle.

0: checking on squad 1 status. It looks like they're back at station, but still on their call.
1: Yeah, they have a paramedic going up to the hospital. We're on our way to get right now.
0: I copy, they've got a rider. I'll keep them unavailable.
1: Yeah, copy that. That's true.

0: 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Four.
1: Engine one.
2: Yeah, we just had a car stop us saying that a vehicle over by Thurston Taco Bell went onto 500 westbound the wrong direction. I may want to let WSP know they may have a wrong way driver on 500 westbound.
1: I copy. Did we get a vehicle description?
2: No, she took off. She just yelled, she said they're going to kill someone that took off. Mm-hmm. And they would be in the eastbound lanes heading westbound.
1: I copy. Possible wrong way driver going eastbound in the westbound lanes?
2: Going westbound in the eastbound lanes.
1: I copy, thank you. I will give them state of all.

0: Medic CT 2121, regular 11218, northeast 149th Avenue.
1: Clear on your eyes.
0: Medic 15-17-17, code 3, fall 10000, northeast 74th Street.
2: Fall 100 northeast 74th Street. Priority 2, engine 6, fall 10000, northeast 74th Street. Map page 2209.
3: 473, clear the route.
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0: 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I'm at a mistake confirming you. 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
1: Go ahead for 1617.
0: I unfortunately got voicemail. I'm attempting to ring them.
1: 1617, that's okay. 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
0: I copy. They should be turning on 100 now.

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0: 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EPA is in the next hour for AAA.
1: Okay, can I copy that? You are good. 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

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Priority 2, engine 63, hemorrhage or laceration, 2805 Northeast 129th Street.

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0: 1677 on the transport, and then I said

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0: 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Have a second vehicle come up to my collision scene and we go contact them. I can't see the plate at the moment. The CMO 4 passenger car looks like Oregon.

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22 is Alpha 3 MBA, Tonto of the Lat Long, estimated 16574 Northeast 207 at 816 785 at Happy Crescent.

Priority 3, Engine 31, Battalion 31, Traffic Accident, Northeast 164th Circle and Northeast 169th Street. Priority 3, Engine 31, Battalion 31, Traffic Accident, Northeast 164th Circle and Northeast 169th Street. Map page 3317.

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2: Are in the ditch. We got two people standing outside the vehicle with the ignition getting. They're going to be shutting down one lane.
3: Do a single car in the ditch, two people outside, you're investigating it. What are you shutting down?
2: The southbound lane.
3: Shutting down southbound lane.

0: 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We might need a few extra minutes for some decon. 1621,
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22, Squad 32, unconscious or fainting episode, 21909 Northeast 202nd Avenue. Priority 2, Squad 32, unconscious or fainting episode, 21909 Northeast 202nd Avenue, map page 4332.

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Sarah Brigansky, 2027 expiration. 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
1: 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Engine 3. Overdose. 1239 North Garrison Road. 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

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Priority 3, engine 43, medic 43, chest pain, 1343 North 22nd Street, map page 1408.

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0: an RV, deer, non-injury collision. Those five just north of 179th Street. The RV is a little right shoulder. Deer might be blocking the left or center lane.
1: North 5-5.
0: What is that?

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1: 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Assault, 8917 Northeast 15th Avenue, Unit J-112. Priority 3, Squad 61. Assault, 8917 Northeast 15th Avenue, Unit J-112. Map page 2102.
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Priority 2, Squad 61, Stroke, 917 Northeast 109th Circle, Map Page 3134.

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Priority 5, engine 63, sick person, 14204 Northeast 10th Avenue, Unit 57, at Columbia North Mobile Home Park. Priority 5, engine 63, sick person, 14204 Northeast 10th Avenue, Unit 57, at Columbia North Mobile Home Park. Map page 3122.

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2: 5535 East Evergreen Boulevard, Unit 7102, at Sherwood East Apartment. Priority 5, Engine 3, Public Assist, 5535 East Evergreen Boulevard, Unit 7102, at Sherwood East Apartment. Map page 2231.

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1: Call the road, can I leave him with this? Engine 1, I believe, underwear. We still have options, either one, right?
0: You did not.
1: Are you able to make contact to see if you move this to force the door or not?
0: I'll give him a call.

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0: Okay.

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Carbon monoxide inhalation or hazmat. 10411 Northeast 102nd Avenue. Priority 5, engine 7. Carbon monoxide inhalation or hazmat. 10411 Northeast 102nd Avenue. Map page 3233.

0: Medic 5820, this is Indiana District, Coastway on a drought gas, and there's ICON going for south, milepost 27. There's not any information, and I'm working on a call.
1: Perfect.

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As I have going for south, mile post 27. 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
1: Police Station 26, I-5 northbound, milepost 27.

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1: I'm sorry, I'm getting a lot of feedback. Repeat, please.
0: Which email is responding to Engine 3?
1: What are unseen?
0: 0 1 3.
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1: 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Good morning.

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1: 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Well, what floor are you guys on? Floor 1-7102 is the apartment number. 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

0: 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Mike 1526 on scene 443, Mike 1603, 34, please.
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Priority 5, engine 2, carbon monoxide fire alarm, 2400 East Evergreen Boulevard, at Allen's Crosley Lane. Priority 5, engine 2, carbon monoxide fire alarm, 2400 East Evergreen Boulevard, at Allen's Crosley Lane. Map page 2126.

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0: Vancouver Patrols, 418 from Telso is requesting a Vancouver trooper go to Legacy Salmon Creek, stand by at the hospital with a driver that's in custody for reckless driving until 418 can get there.
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0: Heart problem. 2410 Northeast 124th Avenue. Priority 2. Engine 6. Heart problem. 2410 Northeast 124th Avenue. Map page 2222.
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Priority 4, Squad 1. Unknown problem. West 12th Street and Columbia Street. 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

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Roman Patrol Erratic South 97 Mile Post 7, Silver Jeep Wrangler, Charles Paul Sam 1016, erratic speed slowing travel.

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1: Number 1526, 2 days, Wheeler, 9422 Northeast Woodridge Street. 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
0: 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Full crew in the 521.
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1: 1626 Houston Commando, 1670, Hook on Texas, 9422 Northeast Woodridge Street, 1672, 36.

0: Washington, code 3, unknown problem, Northeast 4th Plain Boulevard and Northeast 57th Avenue. Ten responding, 812.
1: Map page 22, 19.

Priority 2, engine 41, medic 41, traumatic injury, 328 Northwest 15th Avenue. Priority 2, engine 41, medic 41, traumatic injury, 328 Northwest 15th Avenue, map page 1311.

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0: to hold them inside if there's no fire or smoke in the building, trying to find out if they need or anything. 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

Book East 14, east of 192nd Avenue. Three vehicles on the right shoulder appear to have shredded tires, unknown if related to collision. Okay.

0: Priority 3, Engine 5, Traffic Accident, 8013 Northeast St. John's Road. Priority 3, Engine 5, Traffic Accident, 8013 Northeast St. John's Road, Map Page 2101.
1: 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I'll get you at 36 for now.

0: 8-16-71-71. H-45 pickup in Woodland at a private residence, 1915 Guild Road. They're going to Southwest Cardiology on the fourth floor of, it looks like the main hospital. It is a follow-up, but it says it is not a wait and return.
1: Anyone copy? We'll be in that for you.
0: Thank you.

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0: Do you need traffic or anything like that?
1: This is Soundline Gam. 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
1: Sick person, 15211 Northeast 19th Avenue. Priority 2, engine 63. Sick person, 15211 Northeast 19th Avenue. Map page 3123.
2: You're going to be out. We'll be out investigating.
3: Okay.
2: 1611, R5. Go for 611. Yeah, it's coming from the church in the south.
3: Okay,
2: I'll
3: go
2: south right now, just turn off on 8th Street for your loss. 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

0: canceled, but I thought it was supposed to be shown to us, and I think it's just a minute later.
1: Medic 1611, copy, you were stage permission contact. 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
2: 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Priority 2, engine 10, hemorrhage or laceration, 1330 Northeast 136th Avenue, Unit A6, map page 2226.
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2: Okay, we're on 5. Thanks, over.
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1: Medic 16, Zerwan, right.
2: 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Situation, we do not need to.

0: Priority 5, engine 3, unknown outside fire situation, 7400 SR 500 westbound, at SR 500 westbound, exit Andreessen. Priority 5, engine 3, unknown outside fire situation, 7400 SR 500 westbound, at SR 500 westbound, exit Andreessen. Map page 2217.
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0: left shoulder. Maybe the floor registration. Lincoln, Victor, Victor, 4673, White Hunter.
1: Yeah, we've driven by this person. It appears just to be dancing. There's no fire. I think we can go ahead and clear.

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0: 3, what's the status of the VA and our current level, please?
1: The VA is green, both county hospitals are green, and we're level 8.
0: Copy, thank you.

0: Vancouver Patrol's pedestrian S502 and Jason, white male, maroon hat, black shirt, gray pants, with stick and handcuffs.
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0: And I've been out 8 digits. 5 digits.

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0: 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I'll be disregarding.
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2: 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Where are you going to rate 50? I'll get you the details when it gets a little bit close.

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priority 2, engine 61, grass or brush fire, 1815 Northwest 94th Street. Priority 2, engine 61, grass or brush fire, 1815 Northwest 94th Street. 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
1: 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We have a lot of callers on this. One of them is now saying it'll be great out the fire out. Do you still want to go check or request that we cancel?
0: We're going to go take a look at it.
1: Copy.

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0: Dominic Chicago Tower for your lunch with the 5-5 area. It's 9:31.
1: What was your address?
0: Last unit I just left on you was that 2626?
1: That's the negative. That's the 1212. You're calling with 6 people.
0: 12, copy. I just said that I was putting you guys out for your lunch in the 5-5 area.
1: That's coffee, thank you.
0: You're welcome. Star 4, 4-0, please.

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1: 16-13, good morning. 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

0: 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Five 9 21. 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

0: 13-3, 3 alert 6219, Northeast 40th Street.
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Priority 4, engine 63, fall 327 Northwest 151st Street. Priority 4, engine 63, fall 327 Northwest 151st Street, map page 3122.

Priority 3, Squad 5, Fall, 6219 Northeast 40th Street. Priority 3, Squad 5, Fall, 6219 Northeast 40th Street, Map Page 2218.

0: 629 Code 3 MBA, Southeast Mill Plain Boulevard, Southeast 155 Avenue, Medic 16158.
1: 16-9 responding, 949. Southeast 155th Avenue. Priority 2, engine 9, truck 10, battalion 2, traffic accident. Southeast Mill Plain Boulevard and Southeast 155th Avenue. Map page 2236.
2: Vancouver 622 status.
0: Destination 949.

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1: Yeah, can we get a Austin channel for this accident on Milplane 155th?
0: Okay, Kirby, you have Ops 51. Take an Ops 51.
1: Okay, we have Ops 51.
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3: Three, no problem. 1004, Northeast 72nd Street. Medic 16-2, 11412, Northeast 49th Street.
4: Ten oh four Northeast 72nd Street, Unit 15, at Lazy Z Mobile Home Park. Priority 3, Truck 63, 1004 Northeast 72nd Street, Unit 15, at Lazy Z Mobile Home Park. Map page 2111. Refer to MDC for incident types.

0: Medic 16-2, South 36 Griffin, 11412 Northeast 49th Street, number E15. Medic 1626, I need to turn you around for 36, please.
1: Street, Unit E15, at Oak Creek Apartments. Priority 3, Squad 6. 6 person, 11412 Northeast 49th Street, Unit E15, at Oak Creek Apartments. Map page 2215.
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3: Squad 61 in place of truck 63 at 953.
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1: Priority 2, truck 63, fall 1005 Northwest 104th Street. Priority 2, truck 63, fall 1005 Northwest 104th Street, map page 3134.
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0: It's your lunchtime. I'm going to put you out. I will get you covered as soon as I can. It's 10-08.

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1: 36, 10, 10.
0: 11, 7,
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2: 7, 2, 5.
0: Just confirming, we work.

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1: 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Should be 16502 Northeast 43rd Circle.

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1: 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It's 10:21.
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0: 14, pre-alert 130 Northwest 76th Street.
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3: In 63, stroke 130 Northwest 76th Street, map page 2110.
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1: 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Could you die out there?
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0: Medic 16-3, star for 3-2, please. 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
1: Sure thing, we'll be in a minute before we get out of here, though.
0: Copy. 1615 is going to be code 3-130 Northwest 76th Street. 1614, you can stand down and I will have you guys post 3-4. Medic 16-8, did you copy that exchange?
2: 16-4.
1: 16-4, copy, standing down.
2: Sixteen four,
0: which vehicle are you in?
2: 524.
1: This is Medic 16-14-24. We're on 5 South. We can probably make that call before either of the other units get out of ops.
2: Yeah, where did you go? What CSS we're going to?
0: 16-15, are you guys moving at all yet? If not, I'm going to give this a 4.
1: 15-8, we're moving.
0: Copy, thank you. 16-4, I'm going to have you start for 3-2, and 16-26-26, code 3, inner facility, Hudson's Bay, 8507 Northeast 8th Way.
2: Department 16-40, personnel on that call as well.
0: 16-40, I copy. I will get you attached, and you can hit your button. Say yeah, 3-6, please, and medic 16-11, start for 5-8. 16-7, your 1089 is complete. I'll keep you at 3-8 for now.
2: It's 16-4, you can see the other thing, center.
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0: 1514, code 3 breathing problem, 2400 Northeast 96th Street.
1: 14, copy, responding.
2: Street. Priority 2, squad 61, breathing problem, 2400 Northeast 96th Street. Map page 2102.

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0: 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Engine 11. Engine 4. Cardiac or respiratory arrest. 11218 Northeast 149th Avenue. Priority 1. Engine 11. Engine 4. Cardiac or respiratory arrest. 11218 Northeast 149th Avenue. Map page 3235.
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0: 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Medic 16-7, another pre-alert in the 40 area, 500 Main Street.
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1: Construction going 156th Avenue, northbound at

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0: 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If so, we can just clear this and go to the station. They can call us if they need us. It's pretty close to Station 5.
1: Yeah, it looks like they're just keeping an eye on her until they get cover there, which looks like is about to arrive.
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0: 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Unit A, priority 4, truck 63, unknown problem, 13826 Northwest 10th Court, Unit A, map page 3127.
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0: 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Priority 5, Squad 61. Hemorrhage or laceration, 9700 Northeast 7th Avenue at T-Tran Park and Ride Hazeldale Transit Center. Map page 2103.
1: Northeast 4th Street. 6600, one responding. Lake 16, 4, go 3, unconscious, 7514, Northeast 13th Avenue.
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0: 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Priority 2, engine 61, unconscious or fainting episode, 7514 Northeast 13th Avenue, map page 2111.
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0: don't believe the patient will be cooperative. However, it doesn't think law enforcement would be needed. Your guys' discretion on splitting.
1: 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We're going to advise.
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0: 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Next to truck one, let's see, we're gonna have one patient for you.
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3: 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So, the 1671 is left clear. I'll let your dispatch know.
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1: I'm 7-9, white Chevrolet pickup, 8-0-8-2-0-0, 27 air collisions.

0: 就先生呢，现在抢你好车，谢谢。
1: 谢谢哥。
2: 1671, Bolt County Hospital,
1: the green. 1674, we are clear, on 13th Street, you want to find out, okay?
2: I'm just getting back, 1671, are you guys wanting an ALS unit, or do you, are you taking a fire rider?
3: Bulls, bumper blocking, West 14, West 45, finally.
2: 736 for now, 1671, 71.

0: before, I can't get him to respond to me. I'm just going to attach you guys to the call because you're close. If you find out on Firecom that they're taking a fire rider and don't need you, let me know.
1: This is her.
0: 16-4, thank you.
2: We're clearing first aid. We can be there in a few minutes if you need us.
3: You can clear. Let's try them.
1: 64, copy. Thank you. We're clear.

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1: Last
2: unit, was that 07 to Southwest?
3: 1611 to Southwest. 1611
2: to Southwest, medic 1604. I was not able to copy your traffic.
3: Dispatch, medic 1604, we're going to be clear of the ALS upgrade squad 1611, we're going to ride in.
2: Copy, thank you. 16-4, I'll have you post 3-4, please.
3: 16-72, we're clear. Where would you like us?
2: 16-72, I apologize. I'll just start you for 3-6 for now.

0: 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Please fire only.
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1: 13,
0: copy. And I think you're going to want to check with Firecom about how they want you to respond. It says code 3 in the call, but it's coded code 1.
2: Can you 1526 destination?
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I'm trying to catch up. So, Cooper, he's made it across the bridge. Bridge lift is no longer up. So, he's in Oregon now. 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
1: 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Sixteen-9 responding, 1127. Medic 16-02, I need to turn you around for a failure in battleground, 22733 Northeast Allworth Road.

0: 16-6, Bissaman Creek, 1128. 16-13-1-3, did you guys decide if you're going code 1 or code 3? Thank you. I was going to divert you if you weren't. And Medic 16-2, code 3, stroke, in battle ground, 2273 B Northeast, Hallworth Road, 16-15-15. I need to start you, code 3, psychiatric, 4714 Northeast 94th Avenue, number 116.
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Truck 21, investigation assist, 24909 Northeast 29th Avenue. Priority 5, Truck 21, investigation assist, 24909 Northeast 29th Avenue. Map page 4125.

0: 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Medic 16-7, a Freeler, 5815 Northeast 51st Avenue.
1: And put it in it.
2: 7 traffic, sir.
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1: Zero 07 Southeast Mill Plain Boulevard.
2: Yes, ma'am. And we have an updated ETA for PD. And is the patient in a hotel room or is this patient in a vehicle in the parking lot?
1: Southwest 1135, Medic 1610, Code 3, Inner Facility, Kaiser, 12607, Southeast Mill Plain Boulevard. Oh. 1610 responding, Medic 167, Code 3, breathing problems, 5815 Northeast 51st Avenue, Medic 1612, 36 to level 1.
2: 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Engine 43. Engine 43 has arrived to the meeting with the Surrey Apartment Complex. Nothing's going on, investigating.

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Priority 2, truck 5, breathing problems, 5815 Northeast 51st Avenue, map page 2207.

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1: 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We tried to call inside, but there's still no answer. 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

0: Medic 16-1515, code 3, chest pain, 5906, Northeast 64th Street.
1: Five, chest pain, 5906, Northeast 64th Street. Priority 1, truck 5, chest pain, 5906, Northeast 64th Street. Map page 2207.
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2: Hello, Michael.
0: It's your lunchtime. I'm going to put you out. I'll get you covered as soon as I can. It's 12:09.
2: Hello, Robbie. Thank you.
0: You're welcome. Are you guys there?
3: 32, not quite. We'll let you know when we're
0: there. Okay.
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0: 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I need to search you code 3 for an assault. 6007 Northeast 102nd Avenue.
1: Sixteen one
0: responding 1270.
2: Assault 6007 Northeast 102nd Avenue, Unit 12, map page 2209. Priority 2, engine 63, passenger vehicle fire, 1501 Northeast 139th Street, at Northeast 139th Street and I-5 southbound. Priority 2, engine 63, passenger vehicle fire, 1501 Northeast 139th Street, at Northeast 139th Street and I-5 southbound. Map page 3126.
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I don't even have anything holding out of Salmon Creek at this point.

0: 16-14-14, I need authority to stage in the area of the C-Tran Park and Ride in Hazeldale. I'm going to drop a call in Katrina. Thank you. 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
0: 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I would check with Firecom because it is to stage.
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0: 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Medic 16434.
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1: 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Priority 2, Engine 6. Stroke 10400 Northeast 53rd Street, Unit 50, at Van Mall RV Park.

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1: 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Medic 16-5, a pre-alerted the dialysis clinic, 13118 Northeast 4th Street.

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0: 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Five, code 3, heart problem at the dialysis clinic, 13118 Northeast 4th Street.
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0: 15 seconds. I need to charge you guys pressure 200 pickup 1770 Northeast 31st Street. Going to P-Health ENT on 64th Avenue. It is a 1 hour wait in return.
1: Okay, 205
0: I mean 1249.

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1: I need to start you for ready now at Southwest. This patient is coming out of Southwest 4th floor cardiology, going to a private residence in Woodland. I don't have a room number. I think 1672 is the one that took this patient in. If you have any questions, they probably have more info than I do.
0: 1672,
1: copy. 70, thank you. I'll show you responding. 1250.
0: 1615 destination.
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0: 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Just give us a call if you have any questions when you get there.
1: 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I don't know why I thought it was 72.
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0: 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I just want to make sure you copy 32 into that.
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0: 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Medic 1614, code 3 chest pain, 410 West 13th Street at Van Vista. Medic 16958 instead.
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0: Medic 16-9, it's going to be code 3 for a fall. It is not an MVA, it's a wheelchair van. Looks like someone slipped inside during transport. Estimated to be I-5, 205 northbound, exit 30-ish. Medic 16-9 responding, 1307.
1: RT 3, engine 8, engine 6, fall, 1800 I-205 northbound, X I-205 northbound, northeast 18th Street overpass. Priority 3, engine 8, engine 6, fall, 1800 I-205 northbound, X I-205 northbound, northeast 18th Street overpass. Map page 2228.
2: Parks 517 Vancouver, I'll get to Paradise Point State Park.
0: Parks 517 1307.
1: Priority 3, engine 63, fall 10917 northeast 30th Avenue, map page 3136.
0: Vancouver Patrol's Medical, number 205, just south 18th Street. White man, passenger fell out of wheelchair.
2: South.
0: 716 0 15 0.

0: flashlight, 1506, we are on to him.
1: Copy, you're clear. Other units that was on scene was covered. Go again or push your button.
0: 1506 on to.
2: Engine 9.
3: Yeah, the Army gave you the wrong address to text you. 411 Southeast 177th Avenue. It's going to be the memory care site.
2: I copy.
3: Sorry, Commissioner.
2: Thank you. Engine 6.
3: Just confirming that for our call at 205, we're just assisting you get this person back up into their chair. Is that what we're going for?
2: Yeah, so it sounds like she slid out of the wheelchair, and it has strapped inside of the van because that's how she was being transported. So they're just asking for this list assist, but when we went through the ProQA, it said that she kind of bumped her tailbone, and so we did have to go with a minor injury because of that statement.
1: Can you give 1670 information on where this patient is located? I don't have either of your phone numbers. They don't have your phone numbers, and I'm not really sure.

0: Medic 16-4, 16-15-15, I have two West Side calls, 520 Northeast Hazelville Avenue, as well as the Fort Vancouver Way call. And Medic 16-10, you're in about 27 and a half minutes, and I'm getting a call, 17400 Northeast 4th Street.
1: I want a phone number for reporting a reddish.
0: Medic 16-4, code 3, fall, 1900, Fort Vancouver Way.
2: 69 on scene.
0: 69 on scene,
3: 1311. I'm
0: good morning. You are good to log in. 16-15, you can stand down. I'll have you post 348-1674, code 1 abdominal pain, 5220 Northeast Hazelville Avenue. 1671-34, 1674 responding. Medic 1610, I'm pulling you at 28 minutes. Code 3, hemorrhage, 17400 Northeast 4th Street.
3: Yes.
0: Sixteen ten responding. Medic 1626-2658.
1: 1626, copy, 5-8. 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
1: Our unit ready with 16-2 has been clear.
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0: And this Medic Wrangler?
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1: 69, I'm going to put you out for your lunch. Your coverage is there. It's 1325.

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1: 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I'm going to put you out. Your carpet is on the way. It's 1326. 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
1: P6 to Southwest, 1332.

Enter the patrols, car 49 debris, blocking highway, North 5, just north of 8th Street. Before you have 1035.

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4: Reporting a federal escort motorcycle driver conducting rolling slowdown obstructing traffic, north side of Split.
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through there for that debris. 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

0: 16, 11. I'm going to turn you around for 4-0, please. 16, 17, 1, 7. 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

0: Engine 4, Firecom. Oh, it looks like you're on the right path now. You're going to take a right on Northeast 93rd Way.
1: Yep, we got it.
0: Copy.

give him a call. Ankle slow down at the split. The flying party called back. Probably it's a funeral procession that's ongoing. Currently, it's causing a backup at the Ridgefield exit. That Hirsch was stopping the turnlift. Three, 11, 9, 6, 14, 0, 7.

recording. Hangar Patrol 50 is being advised. Report of the meter lights not working. 205 staff bound from Mill Plain.

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0: Dr. 14 Alpha, we are available. I'm going to put you guys out here. Kind of United, the 55 area is 1409.
1: Copy, 1 second.
0: 1674 is your left side. I'm going to cut you out. It's 429.

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1: Priority 2, engine 7, breathing problem, 6906 Northeast 139th Street. Priority 2, engine 7, breathing problem, 6906 Northeast 139th Street, map page 3219.

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1: Well, as far as Renee Andreessen with Charles Victor Henry, 3994.
0: 3649.

0: in the area of Ridgefield, by the Hirsch was turning eastbound from the exit. I'm not a step back to the left of you.
1: I'll be disregarding then. Is there another main line anymore?
0: 11-6, 40.
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1: 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Parked for now.
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0: Medic 1517-17 appeal alert 6219 Northeast 40th Street.
1: Thank you,

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1: Attention, copy, responding.
0: 16-17, responding, 1456.
2: Stroke, 6219 Northeast 40th Street. Priority 3, Squad 5. Stroke, 6219 Northeast 40th Street. Map page 2218. T5, Engine 6. Residential fire alarm. 11715 Northeast 29th Street. Priority 5, Engine 6. Residential fire alarm. 11715 Northeast 29th Street.

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Priority 3, Squad 1, unknown problem, D Street and East 13th Street. Priority 3, Squad 1, unknown problem, D Street and East 13th Street, map page 2127.

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1: 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Priority 2, engine 5. Traffic accident, Northeast 4th Lane Boulevard and Northeast 86th Avenue, map page 2220.
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2: 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Medic 41. Psychiatric abnormal behavior suicide attempt police request. 2615 Northeast 3rd Avenue. Unit 121 at 3rd Avenue Apartments. Priority 5. Engine 41. Medic 41. Psychiatric abnormal behavior suicide attempt police request. 2615 Northeast 3rd Avenue. Unit 121 at 3rd Avenue Apartments, map page 1312.
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0: G3 of a description. Star 6811, do we have a description of this person?
1: Negative. So he appeared to be a male and was lying face down, so had no further description.
0: Copy that. We've been through the area, so is the fire engine. We're gonna clear. There's no patient.
2: This is my 6-14-1-4, Kirk Lentz, are we transporting in a minute?
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2: The person that was reported laying on the sidewalk is just sleeping, and they are denying any medical need.
1: Copy that.

0: Hello, patient. Where would you like us?
1: Well, probably 3-6.
2: Right. Do you have calls on this? Thank you.
1: 1155 Alpha,

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1: 1506,
0: start for 3-6, please.
1: Okay. 1506, start for 3-6.

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7575. I'm going to start 240 ready now at Southwest. It is going to be ED 51 going to Northwest 10th Street in Cana. Medic 1610, pre-alert East 6th Street and Main Street.

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1: Individual on the right to a median two-story apartment complex. We have nothing showing a waiver outside. We'll be investigating.
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4: Uh-huh. 16-10, responding 15-28. Poisoning, East 6th Street and Main Street. Priority 2. Engine 1. Overdose poisoning. East 6th Street and Main Street. 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

0: code 3, unknown problem, 62nd Avenue, land northeast, 4th Plain Boulevard. Medic 16-9, start for 5-8, please.
1: 16-9. Odd 5, unknown problem, northeast 62nd Avenue and northeast 4th Plain Boulevard. Map page 22-19.

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2: 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Priority 2, Squad 35, Stroke 22713 Northeast 92nd Avenue, Map Page 4233.
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Engine 2. Squad 1. Cardiac or respiratory arrest. East 4th Plain Boulevard and Norris Road. Priority 1. Engine 2. Squad 1. Cardiac or respiratory arrest. East 4th Plain Boulevard and Norris Road. Map page 2124.

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0: I'm going to start you back for 50. You're going to go on 19, and 13 is getting a new partner.
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0: 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It's 15:51.
1: 62 confidential.
0: 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Medic 1512, I'm actually going to need you for a call on the east side, 15111 Southeast Green Park Street, and 1613 13 13. I'm going to need you guys for a call, 1311 Northeast 43rd Street.

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1: 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Assist, 1311 Northeast 43rd Street. Priority 5, engine 2, public assist, 1311 Northeast 43rd Street, map page 2114. Priority 5, truck 21, psychiatric abnormal behavior suicide attempt. 888 South Hillhurst Road. Priority 5, truck 21, psychiatric abnormal behavior suicide attempt. 888 South Hillhurst Road. Priority 5, squad 31, unknown outside fire situation. Northeast 142nd Avenue and Northeast 172nd Street. Priority 5, Squad 31. Unknown outside fire situation. Northeast 142nd Avenue and Northeast 172nd Street. Map page 3214.
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0: 909. Can you check to see if you guys are still needed?
1: It's still there, copy. I got my 1609.
0: 1609.
1: Our dispatch would like us to check to see if we're still needed.
2: Battalion 2, is 1609 still needed there?
3: That's negative. 1609 can clear.
0: 9 copy. 4, you made it. I got you out for your EOS. Have a good night.
1: Oh, they're cleared.
0: You're welcome. Medic 16-9, I need to start you back the other direction. This one is code 1 psychiatric police request, 5801 Northeast 121st Way. If I get a code 3 call, I'll have to divert you. Thank you. 1600.
1: Destination 1600. Come on,
0: 1615,
1: copy, 1601. This is MAG 1614, we are clear and MAG 5 part of US.
0: 1614-14, thanks for your help. I have you guys out of service. Have a good day.

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Motorcycle high right now, traffic. Now you're wearing a bright orange jacket.

0: 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You have about 1 minute left of hospital time, and then I'm going to need you for a pre-alert. 1002 Northeast 98th Avenue.
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2: 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Oakhurst is now yours.
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1: 16-11 to Cedar Creek. Other unit before 11 was unreadable.

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It's a gold Dodge Ram with pulling a trailer, and no trailer plate, no structured, clear the Dodge.

0: 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Priority 3, engine 52, medic 52, fall 244-13 Northeast 309th Street, map page 4310. Priority 5, engine 9, investigation assist, 16701 Southeast McGilvery Boulevard, map page 1201.
1: For code 1, ambulance request 9902 Northeast Boulevard Drive.
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I believe it's South 205, unknown which side of the bridge they're on. The motorcycle subject sitting next to it on the right shoulder.

Priority 3, Engine 8. Traffic accident. Southeast Mill Plain Boulevard and Southeast Hartwood Boulevard. Priority 3, Engine 8. Traffic accident. Southeast Mill Plain Boulevard and Southeast Hartwood Boulevard. Map page 2235.

0: Medic 1612, transporting code 1 to Tucson Southwest.
1: 16-12,
2: copy. Medic 1613, code 1 to the creek.
1: I'm going to take a look at the creek.

0: 15 and 0, no medical need. Is this not injury?
1: They said that, and then they changed their mind and said, well, I'm not sure if it's injury or not.
0: It ain't copy, so we're going to be responding.
1: It ain't copy, thank you.

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0: Deve capire.
1: No, you can do it on the same single vehicle at the off the roadway. In the side, nobody appears to be out. This can be just north of the address intersection. We'll be investigating.
2: 9067 copy, single vehicle into a sign, all out just north of the dispatch location, 1630.

0: 18079.
1: Is VPD interrupted?
0: Units on the way.
1: Copy, this is going to be a hit and run. The vehicle that hit the other special license plate is an Oregon plate.
0: Hi.
1: 626. 86 David Victor Charles.
2: Everybody in the northern zone is green.
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0: I'm happy. And in description?
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1: 7,
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2: Yes, sir.
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8 and 9 collision at Creedmoor 5, Mount Bus 7, picking vehicles up. Blue passenger car, the vehicle was an Amazon semi-truck. It's currently pulled over to the right shoulder just south of 139th Street.

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1: 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We're in the 524.
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1: Two two five. The vehicles are underway, continuing northbound.

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2: Hello, this is SMX 1771 in traffic.
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Priority 5, engine 61, investigation assist, 8917 Northeast 15th Avenue, unit G66, map page 2102.

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0: Medic 16606. 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

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Where's